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High 106.5, it is the Soul of Duval with your bestie Barbie T. You know, we are paying your bills every weekday beginning at 8 a.m. with Didi in the morning. And let me tell you something. The Lord is always on time, because, child, I thought I was going to run out of gas the other day. Woo-wee. Mercy. Didn't have nothing on me but found a $5 bill.

0: Hot 106.5, it is the soul of Duval with your bestie Barbie T, best friend. Yes, we are giving you $1,000 five times a day beginning at 8 a.m. with Didi in the morning. So if you need some money, honey, I get it, because money is a little funny right now. It's acting up, okay? So download that Hot 106.5 app, and I need Dejan Love to go ahead and download that app because apparently he need a lot of money. He is the guy that's been perpetrating like a 49ers player and scamming women out of millions and hundreds of thousands of dollars. Child. First of all, I don't feel bad for these women either, because look at him. You can look at his hairline and the shape of his head that he is not a football player. Look at his build. And I mean, when you look at the boy's social media and the videos that he was posting, it looked like a fraud, like a wannabe football player. Like, this is why I tell the girls, get into the sports, know who you know who these people are. For one, that's how you can meet guys. And two, this is also how you don't get scammed. Because I'm sorry, and any NFL player, anybody that really has money, they're not going to be asking you for money and an investment. Let me hold something till I get paid. That ain't how this works, baby. No. Mm-mm. Child. Please stop giving these people money. It's Hot 106.5.
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But let's kick it and relax a little bit. 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

It's your bestie Barbie T here on Hot 106.5 to tell you what's up. Like Aaliyah said, that love might be one in a million, but you know what comes five times a day? $1,000, the money, the check. 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

to me, baby. Hot 106.5, it is your soul of Duval. You already know what it is, your bestie Barbie T. Guest starring this evening for Shelby. And I just have to say this. I am now at the age where it's like, yeah, I need to wait. Wait to exhale. Waiting to exhale. That's what, I need to watch that. And in honor of that, and my girl Whitney, let's get into it. Every

0: Hot 106.5 presents Historically Hot, an inside look at our stories. Joan Frazier Turner. Joan Turner worked 27 years as the program manager for the City of Jacksonville's Independent Living Program, where she advocated for Duval County seniors and even coordinating the annual Thanksgiving luncheon for seniors. Often called Jacksonville's Angel of Mercy, Joan Turner hosted a radio show called The Senior Rap Line, where she shared practical tips, resources, and overall wellness information to enhance and improve the everyday lives of older Duval County citizens. Joan Turner died in 2020, and because of the tireless work she did on behalf of the area's most vulnerable population, the Joan Turner Thanksgiving Luncheon for Seniors is lovingly held in her honor every year and enthusiastically attended by the people she loved to serve. Historically Hot, telling our stories from Hot 106.5, the soul of Duval.
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0: not walking out your life forever, but today it's a wrap, okay? I've worked. It was great. I enjoyed my time with you all today. And Bestie, listen, we are back at it again tomorrow. I am, again, guest starring for Shelby, starting at 7 o'clock. 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

And very good evening to you. We're one day from Feel Good Friday. This is Thursday night inside the Quiet Storm on Alberto 65, the soul of Duval. I'm AC Shaw, and my girl Dee Dee ready to pay your bills with $1,000. Another chance happens tomorrow morning at 8.

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celebrating an anniversary, celebrating love inside the quiet storm on I-1065, the soul of Duval. I'm AC Shaw. 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But tonight, we sip and chill to some R&B vibes.

0: On 106.5, the soul of Duval. 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Your next chance happens tomorrow morning at 8. I'm AC Shaw. Mandarin love to you for tuning in for another night inside the Quiet Storm. Your presence is definitely felt and appreciated as we honor the soundtrack of your life. The good, not so good, and of course, the in-between. You know, I'm a fan of male groups, especially from the 90s, including Casey, JoJo, Delvin, and Devontae. You know the men that make Jodeci. 35 years ago, they came out with the album Forever My Lady, and they're on tour, the 35th anniversary tour of that set album. They'll be in town at the Florida Theater December 15th, and we want you to have access. 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Definitely some great memories of yesteryears. 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

spending my night with you inside the quiet storm on Hot 106.5, the soul of Duval. I'm AC Shaw, and Didi in the Morning has another chance at $1,000 for your bills tomorrow morning at 8.

106.5, the soul of Duval. 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Your next opportunity at that keyword for $1,000 tomorrow morning at 8. What a way to wrap up another sexy set of slow jams as we enjoy our night together one day before TGI Feel Good Friday. But Thursday nights, of course, aren't that bad, right? I'm AC Shaw. Thanks for joining me for your quiet storm. And we are, what, 2 days away? This coming Saturday, DeeDee's Duval Day Party and our 27th Annual Community Day at the Ritz Theater and Museum. Talk about day parties. Since I've been in my 40s, day parties are a great thing. Don't even need to get a nap in. It starts at 2, from 2 to 5. Matter of fact, DJ Hollywood will be on the 1s and 2, mixing it up for you. And we're going to have a special VIP section that's brought to you by our friends over at Bluebird Kids Health, Hors d'oeuvres, adult beverages. And my man, Sean Knight, has some more guest passes for you. 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

Missing you, Aaliyah. 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The Quiet Storm on Hot 106.5, the soul of Duval. I'm AC Shaw, getting you ready for another chance at $1,000 with Dee Dee in the morning, tomorrow morning at 8.

0: Hub 106.5, the soul of Duval. DD in the Morning, paying your bills weekdays five times a day. Your next chance happens tomorrow morning at 8. Thanks so much for joining me, Riverside. Another night inside the quiet storm is always a beautiful thing. I'm AC Shaw. I still reminisce when it was called Jacksonville Landing. Many college memories that saw me on E-Dub's campus with my fraternity brothers of Iota Phi Theta. Matter of fact, shouts out to the Divine Nine. Now, if you are an entrepreneur that currently has a business here in the 904, I got a perfect opportunity to put your business on Front Street. Yeah, you have to advertise for people to come. 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So go ahead and do a thing or two. And we will definitely put your business out on Front Street. Still to come, I got the queen of hip-hop soul, MMG, and of course, Faith Evans. And Stephanie Mills makes their appearance as the quiet storm continues. 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
1: 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An inside look at our stories. Lady Estelle Williams McKissick was the first lady of the historic Bethel Baptist Institutional Church, serving alongside her husband of 62 years, Bishop Rudolph McKissick Sr., for 47 years from 1966 to 2013. She was committed to children and youth in her career in education, having worked over 50 years in the Duval County Public Schools as teacher, administrator, assistant principal, and principal. Love of God, love of education, love of community, love of service. Mother Estelle McKissick was 96 at the time of her passing in May 2025. 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

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Thank you so much for making this place your home. 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I'm AC Shaw. 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

0: 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Your next chance happens tomorrow morning at 8. Thank you so much for spending your night with me. I'm AC Shaw. Hopefully this Saturday, September 12th, you get a chance to slide through for DD's Duval Day Party. 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
2: 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Why don't you give me that commitment?

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I'll let you think about that. I'm AC Shaw. This is The Quiet Storm on Hot 106.5, the soul of Duval.

0: Riverside to the beaches. 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I'm AC Sean. 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

0: Riverside to the beaches. 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I'm AC Sean. 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
1: Duval, what are you doing? 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

0: 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Jacksonville Evenings just got a soundtrack. 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

0: Range Rover, and you ain't have a dollar in your pocket. 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Now you're doing a happy dance. I see you. Do the dance then. 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Approving people with bad credit for zero down. Zero down right now. Hanania Mitsubishi.
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I think I did that right. The city is slowing down, and we're just getting started. I'm AC Shaw. This is The Quiet Storm on Hot 106.5. 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

0: 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It's always a pleasure being with you inside the quiet storm. I'm AC Shaw. Closing the doors of the storm, but not the continuous music. At 5 a.m., my girl Wanda P has that morning inspiration, getting your day started right. Life is love and love is life. 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
12: 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If you couldn't pay your bills, what would you do? Do you have enough money saved to get you through a stretch if you couldn't work? If you was in the hospital for a couple weeks, what would you do? See, people don't think about these type of things, but these type of things happen every day. People get in an accident, people get hurt, people be out of work for a time. What would you do if it happened to you? Had nothing. Got into an accident, you was hurt bad, couldn't go to work, didn't have money. Tell me, what would you do? People don't like to talk about these type of things, but these things happen in life. I'm telling you, get into an accident, make the call. Top Dog Law. When you came to us, you ain't have a dollar in your pocket. You heard it was zero down.

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You left in that car, the zero down. Now you're doing the

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1: 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You that just flipped on this city player. 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

surrendering it all to him on this Friday. It's Morning Inspiration, Hot 106.5. I'm Wanda P. And of course, today is September 11th, the 25th anniversary of the September 11th attacks on this country. 25 years ago. Wow. How time has flown. But you know what? Despite that, we're going to give God praise this morning anyway. All right. And coming up, of course, we're going to do that prayer reminder and more great music like this song, Winning, from Charles Jenkins, right now on the Soul of Duval. Oh.

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0: Isaac Carey, jump-starting your Friday and your weekend. His morning inspiration, Hot 106.5. I'm Wanda P. And, of course, it is time for that prayer reminder or prayer check-in. All this week, we've been praying for those dealing with sickle cell disease. September is Sickle Cell Disease Awareness Month. So we are praying for those who live with this disease every day, all right? All right, we're getting back to the music right now on the Soul of Duval, Hot 106.5. And thank you for praying for the sickle cell warriors, y'all. I appreciate you.
1: Yeah, let the church say amen.

0: morning inspiration right here on the Soul of Duval, Hot 106.5. I'm Wanda P. Hey, family, lots of things happening this weekend. The first thing I want to tell you about is the 27th celebration, community celebration at the Ritz Theater, La Villa Museum, tomorrow, beginning at 11 a.m. And during that celebration, also at the Ritz Theater and Museum, Dee Dee's Day Party. That's right, Dee Dee in the Morning is going to be with us for Dee Dee's Day Party down there at the Ritz. So make sure you join us. Now, if you want details, you can go to our website right now, hot1065fm.com. Now, family, there's other things going on as well. Melanated growers, they're having their 4th annual conference. It begins tonight, also tomorrow, and I believe they have a final program or something on Sunday morning as well. But let me talk to you about Saturday night. Saturday night is their gala, and yours truly is the host of the very first Aggie Awards, is what they're calling it, the Aggie Awards Gala. And it's all going to take place at the University of North Florida. I've posted about it, and you can learn more about it. Just go to the Hot 106.5 Facebook or Instagram pages. I had an interview with Lisa Corpru from Melanated Growers last Sunday on Front Page Jacksonville. So I posted about that, and you can find that on those social media pages. All right. All right. And I'm looking forward to seeing y'all all weekend. All right. All right. Well, stick around. More morning inspiration is on the way. Hot 106.5.
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Inspiration is what we do. 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

I love that song from J.J. Hairston and Youthful Praise. I'm Wanda P. Time for me to step aside. Coming up, of course, Dee Dee in the Morning. Dee Dee in the Morning coming up at the top of the hour. I'm going to join you there later with news and information. And family, don't forget to join me this Sunday beginning at 6 a.m. with Front Page Jacksonville until 8 a.m. And then 8 to noon, we've got Sunday Morning Inspiration. All right. So make sure you stay tuned for that. And let me give you your verse of the day on this Friday, September 11th, 1 Thessalonians 1 and 3. We remember before our God and Father your work produced by faith, your labor prompted by love, and your endurance inspired by the hope in our Lord Jesus Christ. That's a great verse for this remembrance of September 11th, right? Anyway, I want you to have a great day, great weekend, and we look forward to seeing you. God bless you.

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0: It's Dee Dee in the morning. And let's see, Trey G, also comedian JJ Williamson. Guys, we're going to play our $1,000 minute game. Before we get to the game, they said this. 60% of people say going here stresses them out. Where are they going that stresses them out so much? 60% of Americans say this.
2: Oh, damn. JJ, what you got?
3: I'm going with work.
2: Work. That's a great answer.
3: I would say work.
2: Yeah. Great answer. Yeah.
0: Hey, you ain't lying, because all we all do is everybody who gets of a certain age says this. Were we really put here just to get up,
2: right?
0: Work, go to work and come home? Like, this is what we supposed to do?
2: Right.
3: Yeah. What you make me for?
0: Right. To do this?
2: That's real. I'm going to say the...
0: Ooh. That is a good one, though.
2: Yeah, court. Mm-mm. For sure.
0: Guess what they say, and I'm going to say I agree with this one. They said 60% of Americans say they get stressed out going to the airport.
2: Oh, yeah.
3: Oh,
2: I can see
3: really?
2: Why.
3: Yeah.
0: I do.
2: It seems like it takes a lot of like hassle to
0: it
2: fly
0: is.
2: Nowadays.
0: Yeah,
2: it is.
0: They're trying to stop it a little bit because now they're saying they're going to let you have water. I think they're going to let water go through only for those who have the TSA pre-check.
2: Oh, really?
0: And I never did do that. I thought that they were trying to find out my identity. Don't know why.
2: They know it already.
0: Right.
2: Anyway.
3: Yeah,
0: exactly.
3: They already know that.
0: So I might as well just do TSA pre.
3: Yeah, I do all that. Yeah.
0: You do it, JJ. You do pre-check all of that clear.
3: Yeah.
2: You don't get water on the plane, though?
0: No, but you can't take it through security. You couldn't take it through security.
2: I'm saying, though, I don't need it. I can get it on the plane.
0: Anywhere in there. But some people be like, if you have a whole brand new thing of water and you forgot it's in your bag and now they telling you to throw out your $4
2: because,
0: water keep going up.
3: Yeah, you might well go and finger roll that in the garbage.
2: Not finger rolling.
0: Brand new bottle that ain't
3: whole
0: open.
3: Brand
2: get
3: new.
2: Get your swig and going on.
0: Right.
2: Bro.
0: Anyway, let's get into the game. Here we go.
4: Want a grand? Get it done in 60 seconds.
5: 60 seconds.
4: A minute to win it with the $1,000 Minute Game. A Dee Dee in the Morning exclusive.
0: Hey, good morning. Who's this?
6: Hi, my name is Sierra.
0: Hey, Sierra. How you doing?
3: Sierra.
6: I'm good. How are you?
0: Wonderful, Sierra. Sierra, how old are you? You sound young, young. You sound like you're about 14.
6: I'm 24.
0: Okay. All right.
2: I was about to say, you ain't got as many kids as that other Sierra and Russell do, you know?
6: I don't got any kids.
2: I know that's
0: okay,
2: real.
0: Okay, all
2: keep
0: right.
2: It, keep it that way.
0: I know it.
2: Ain't nothing like that freedom. You get to take that paycheck and do whatever the hell you want to do.
3: Hey, man.
2: Hey,
3: man.
6: Well, I do raise my 10-year-old niece.
0: So. Oh, that's sweet.
2: That's because you're a good
6: woman.
2: That's because you're a good woman with a great heart. That's all
0: beautiful.
2: That is, CeCe.
0: Yeah, that is. Let's spin this wheel and see if we can get you some extra cash on our $1,000 minute game. Here we go.
4: Dee Dee.
7: JJ from the SIP.
4: Trey G.
7: $20 bonus.
2: Already, CeCe, we're going to get you some extra money for you and Niecy Poole. I'm going to read you the 10 questions. If you don't know the answer, what you going to say, love?
6: I don't know.
2: Uh-uh. You can say that, or you can just say pass. All right, just say pass.
6: Okay, I'll say
2: pass. All right, just say pass. And we're going to spin the block, answer it again, and you got to go fast, okay?
6: Okay.
2: All right, first question. Would you buy the new iPhone foldable?
6: No.
2: Are you team iPhone or team Android?
6: iPhone.
2: What rapper's government name is Sean Corey Carter?
6: Jay-Z.
2: Mm-hmm. What TV show starred the characters Cedric, Regina, Steve, and Levita?
6: Cedric, Regina. Pass.
2: If you mix red and yellow, what color do you get?
6: Red.
2: Mm-mm.
6: Yellow.
2: No.
3: No.
0: Pass.
6: Pass.
2: Pass. What is the smallest country in the world by land area?
6: Oh.
2: Pass.
6: Pass.
2: How many years is between the year 1985 and the year 2000?
6: 6
2: or 9.
6: Pass right now.
2: All right, pass. Who on the morning show can't swim? Dee Dee or Trey G?
6: I'm against
2: Dee Dee. Uh-uh. There you go.
0: All right. You got 4 out of 8. Y'all didn't get to 10, but you got 4 out of 8.
2: Not bad.
0: Here's what you missed. You missed this one right here. What TV show starred the characters Cedric, Regina, Steve, and LaVita? That would be the Steve Harvey Show.
2: Because she's 20.
3: Yeah.
2: She don't know she's 20. Like.
0: All right. Here's another one. If you mix red and yellow, what color do you get? Orange.
6: Oh.
0: What is the smallest country? The smallest country in the world? Vatican City.
1: Mm-hmm.
0: And then you missed this one. How many years is it between the year 1985 and 2000? 15 years, okay? So you ended up with 4 out of 8. You're going to get $10 for every correct answer. If we added up, that's $40. You spun the wheel and got an extra $20. If we added up, $60 coming to you, Sierra. All right, $60.
6: Thank you.
0: All right, do me a favor. Tell everybody the show that gave you a shot at $1,000.
6: Speedy in the morning.
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5: Well, some good news. The multi-car crash on I-95 has been cleared southbound between Atlantic and Emerson, and there are no delays through the area. On 95 northbound, that looks good. And on Main Street southbound, before the Main Street Bridge, the right lane is blocked. On I-10 eastbound, no issues there. That's traffic. I'm Beverly Bentley Steele.
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0: 23-year-old Ashia Moore of Lake City was found shot and killed. Her family and her friends say that she was 7 months pregnant, and they have definitely reacted to the news of her death.
1: She was a ball of light, and she still is.
2: She's always been loyal to anybody. It didn't matter who she came across.
1: 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She was 7 months pregnant, and that was took from her.
3: I pray that they serve justice for my girl and her baby, and that will always, forever, always be in my heart, no matter what.
0: Now, the Lake City Sheriff's Office has arrested 17-year-old Dominique Santonio Hill. He was charged with tampering with evidence, as well as charged in her death as well. Hill was said to be the father of Ashia Moore's unborn child, and it is said that they have had a history of domestic incidences. Our condolences to the family of young Ashia Moore. May she and her unborn child rest in peace. Looking at today's weather, scattered thunderstorms this morning becoming more widespread this afternoon, the high of 92. And still ahead at 8 a.m. is a keyword drop in DD Pay Your Bills. 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I'm Wanda P for DD in the Morning on Hot 106.5, the soul of Duval.

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24: 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Don't move. DD in the morning is back.
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26: Hey, good morning. It's Dee Dee in the morning. We're all here. There is a comedian, J.J. Williamson, and also Trey G, who I'm looking for right now to find out what's trending.
27: Hey, so Chicago's Jay-Z, he should have... Okay. Lil Durk.
26: All right.
27: Lil Durk is who I'm talking about.
26: Come on now.
27: He should have a decision in his murder for hire case today. Deliberations officially surpassed Diddy's 13-hour verdict deliberation, like trial or whatever, the other day. So now they are going to reconvene at about 8:30 this morning and decide on whether Lil Durk is guilty or not guilty for this murder for hire case.
26: What y'all think?
27: Man, if they deliberating for this long, I'm gonna put a prayer in the air and say not guilty. I'm gonna put a prayer in the air for him, not guilty.
26: Okay.
27: Yeah. JJ, what you think?
28: Guilty.
27: Damn.
26: Really?
28: Yeah, I think he's gonna be guilty.
27: Damn.
26: All right.
27: It's looking crazy.
28: Yeah, it is.
26: Yeah, we have to see what happens. We'll watch that. All right, listen, coming up, guess what? Let's see, we got a date fella on the way, but right now I got cash for you. Answer 10 questions correctly right now, and you're gonna win $1,000 in our $1,000 minute game at 833. Talk to Dee Dee.
27: That's 833-825-5233.
26: It's Dee Dee in the morning.
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0: Mac, you hit us up and said you met some girl at a party, right?
4: Yeah, man, and I mean, everything was great. Mm-hmm. Like, I usually don't even, like, you know, spit my game at a party because there's too many people. I might see somebody else I like later. Mm-hmm. But she looked good. She seemed nice. I just went for it. We mm-hmm. were feeling each other.
0: Right.
4: And it went from there. But it was all cool, right, man. We hit it off nice. It's like, I mean, after me, her started talking, I really wasn't worried about nobody else in there.
0: Wow. So, and then what happened?
4: Yeah, yeah. So I took the lead, not gonna lie. Like, once I feel like I want you, I just go for it. So I invited her to a spot, and we talked, invited her to go out and eat. Mm-hmm. We kicked it afterwards. Mm-hmm. Everything was going good. Like, I literally had to, like, check myself, because I was like, hold on, this ain't my girl yet. Like, uh-huh. We were kicking it.
0: Yeah.
4: I knew I was having fun, because I ain't checked my phone that one time.
5: Like, that's a positive.
6: He started falling like Alicia Keys, didn't he? Oh,
0: yeah. Damn. All right. I keep on falling.
4: It was real good. I liked it because she don't watch reality TV, mm-hmm. so that was something else, too.
0: Oh,
4: I was like,
0: okay.
4: I got a smart girl.
0: Uh-huh.
4: But after that, dropped her off. Didn't even, you know, I wasn't trying to be extra, you know what uh-huh. I mean? I respected her. Wasn't even trying to, like, go upstairs or nothing like that.
0: Good. Got it.
4: Got
0: good.
4: A hug. Mm-hmm. She pretty much let me know without, I mean, she pretty much said what I said. It, like, you know, next time we're going to do this, or next time. I was like, cool. Like, you know, date number 2, date number 3 on the way.
5: Right.
4: And what was crazy was before the date, we were even talking and flirting even before then. So energy was clearly established.
0: Yeah, yeah.
4: I promise y'all.
0: Mm-hmm.
4: But I promise y'all.
0: Okay.
4: It's almost like the next day, I hit her with a good morning, you know, sent one of them little cooler memes or whatever, just to, like, hey, what's up?
6: Mm-hmm. You, Mac, you didn't hit her with the good morning queen, did you?
4: No, not at all.
0: But it was close to it.
4: Yeah, yeah,
5: good morning,
4: yeah,
5: princess. Good morning, princess.
6: Well, let me ask you this. When you sent that text, what time was it in the morning when you sent it?
4: Respectful time.
0: Okay. Say 5 a.m.
4: About like 9:30.
0: Oh, okay.
4: 9:30.
5: Okay. Okay. So I'm breath still spanking.
4: I wasn't gonna hit him with the thirst. I got up at 5, but I was like, I'll wait.
0: Yeah. Oh, sorry. Hold on a second. Did you just say, Mac, you didn't want to hit her with the thirst?
4: Yeah. I didn't hit her with the thirst. Yeah. I was up at 5 a.m.
0: Yeah.
4: Right. I hit her then, but I was.
5: Yeah, because if you were to text her at 5, that's more of that big gup cup thirst. You don't want that big gup cup.
0: Okay, so let me get this straight. You meet the girl at a party, you go out with her, things are good, mm-hmm. and then what? She doesn't call you back?
4: Well, basically, I sent her a text. She didn't text me back to the afternoon. Mm. I was like, all right, that's a little weird.
0: Mm.
4: But then I called.
0: Hate that.
4: Let me explain something to you, bro. I'm possibly top 10 smoothest dudes in America.
6: Come on, charisma. Now, Mac, that was a very confident statement that you made. You didn't come off like overly confident on the date, like cocky.
4: Nah, I'm still a psychology major. I know not to do that.
0: Damn, you sound perfect. So what happened?
6: Uh-huh.
4: That's what I'm trying to find out. Like, she won't call me back. In my head, I'm not going to lie to you, I figured, oh, she must have another dude.
0: Mm.
4: Like maybe this is one of those situations where it's like the ghosting is like really questionable. I'm like, maybe an ex popped up out of nowhere or something. I don't know. Maybe she used me to make somebody else jealous. Like, from my perspective, nothing happened. She talked about going out again. She, you know, gave me energy. You know what I mean?
0: The hug
4: I got was like one of them long inhale, exhale hugs at the end of the day. So I'm
6: not a hug of relief, Mac.
4: That's all I'm saying, man. It's like,
6: oh, Lord.
0: Mac sounds perfect. He combines what a lot of women want. You know, a little education, a little street savviness to him and everything, you know.
6: Yep.
0: He's not completely a nerd, but he got enough street smarts. He's that combination that women like. So let's find out why this woman didn't like Mac.
6: Uh-oh.
0: Mac said his teeth clean, car clean, body clean. Everything's clean. On his nails clean. He's smooth. All of this. And he's a psychology major. So let's see what happened. Why this woman. What was her name, Mac?
4: Latoya.
0: All right. We're going to find out why Latoya never called Mac back. More coming up. It's Date Fail. It's Didi in the morning.
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7: In Mandarin, there's a wreck on the West Beltway southbound past Old St. Augustine Road. It's on the left shoulder of the road, and police are on the scene, so you've got the flashing lights from that. On I-10 eastbound, that's busy from Lane to before McDuff. That's traffic. I'm Beverly Bentley Steele.
0: Let's get caught up on what's happening in Jacksonville with Miss Swanda P.
8: Didi, good morning, and good morning to you. Happy Friday. The man who spent 45 years as the CEO of Miller Electric Company has died. The company announced it this week, the passing of H.E. Buck Autry. He was chairman emeritus and what they call a transformational leader who served from 1966 to 2011. He was 93. The company, Miller Electric, is also known as a major sponsor of the Jacksonville Jaguars. May he rest in peace. Well, let's look at today's weather. Scattered thunderstorms this morning becoming more widespread in the afternoon. The high is going to be around 92. Coming up at 8 a.m., your first opportunity to win $1,000 today. And Didi pays your bills. That keyword is dropping again at 8 a.m. I'm Wanda P. for Didi in the Morning on Hot 106.5, the soul of Duval.
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0: 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What's happening to Didi in the morning? 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Yes, it is all about date fail. We got Mac with us, everybody.
1: Mac
0: said he went out on a date with a girl named LaToya. He met her at a house party, a little house kickback or something, he says.
2: Mm-hmm.
0: And he says that everything was good. You said everything was solid, I believe is what you said. You guys text, called, flirted, did all this stuff, right, Mac?
3: Yes.
0: Y'all did all of these things, everything, and then you took her out. You took her out. You guys met after that. You guys go out to eat from the party, not the same night. But y'all go out, and then you haven't heard from her again.
3: Yeah, gave it a time of her life and got ghosted.
1: Damn. Let Mac tell it. He was a perfect Mac Daddy. Mac Daddy.
0: All right, well, Mr. Mac Daddy, I'm going to need you just to hold on a second. We're going to call her, be quiet, and let's see what she says, okay?
3: Yes, ma'am.
0: All right, so here we go. We're going to call this LaToya. Here we go.
4: Hello.
0: Hi, is LaToya there?
4: Speaking.
0: It's Didi from the radio station along with Trey G and comedian J.J. Williamson. How
1: LaToya.
0: You doing?
4: Why y'all calling? What happened?
0: Okay, so listen real quick. You went on a date with somebody named Mac, and we just want to know how it went.
4: I mean, yeah, he's a really, really sweet guy. He was really nice, mm-hmm. attractive, mm-hmm. Like a true gentleman.
0: Okay.
4: But I'm trying to figure out how you got my number. Like, this is weird.
0: Okay, hold on. Wait, before we tell you all that, go ahead, JJ.
1: LaToya, you're hesitating a lot of this conversation right now. Go on, spill the beans. What happened with you and Mac?
5: Say it, girl.
4: What I realized after the date was, this guy is a lot like my dad.
0: Oh wow!
4: I don't know how I feel about that because it really started to hit me when he started calling me baby girl, and that's what my
0: baby
4: dad
0: girl.
4: Has called me.
0: I'm sorry. I had to go there.
1: You stupid.
0: Okay, go ahead.
4: And it's like my dad has called me that since I was little, and that's the, you know, and it was just like, you know, so they just kind of, it felt weird, and then, you know, so I started looking at all these other things, and I appreciate him being a gentleman, and my dad always told me, you know, to find someone who is a gentleman, but it was too many similarities that just kind of reminded me of my dad, and it was just really a little uncomfortable. But it's like, how do you tell somebody, like, you're cool, but you're kind of like my dad? I mean, I don't want it to be, because it's not that it's a bad thing. He's a good guy.
5: Right.
4: It was just kind of weird, and I didn't.
5: See, LaToya, let me jump in here. I feel like you're looking at it wrong. Coming from somebody who got their Zaddy degree, now you missed out. You missed out. I feel like on a Zaddy. You see what I'm saying? That was a real.
4: Well, he's not Zaddy. I mean, he's not old enough to be Zaddy status. Well, but
0: he's not old, but he just reminded you of your dad.
1: You got an old soul.
4: He just gives those vibes. And I think it's because he really carries himself like a stand-up dude. Maybe that was my immaturity. I didn't really know how to handle it.
0: I'll tell you what, I'm going to give you a chance to be mature because he's on the phone. Hey, Mac!
5: Oh, God!
0: Come on, man!
3: What up, man?
0: This
3: is crazy.
0: Talk to your baby girl. Talk to your baby girl, man.
4: First off,
3: if you didn't want me to call you that, you could have said that from the jump. I wasn't married to calling you that. You know what I'm saying? I thought we was chilling.
0: Mm-hmm.
4: Please, I truly apologize to you because, I mean, I want a gentleman. I want you to be you. It was just some of those similarities. It just really started to... It was so similar to my dad.
3: I would think a father would be glad that you found somebody to remind
4: you. My dad probably would be.
5: Wait, LaToya. You know? LaToya, let me jump in real quick. Are you not used to having like a man that is attentive to you, like tending to your knees, making sure that you're good? Are you just not used to that?
4: That's probably part of it.
0: Mm.
4: And again, I apologize to you because I have not been fair to you. Mm. I own that.
0: Okay.
1: LaToya, I'm going to put it out there right now. I think you're going to be disappointed that you missed out on this opportunity.
5: Thanks.
1: Big time.
5: Thanks.
3: I don't think she got to miss out.
0: You want to go out? Okay, listen, here we go then.
5: Hold on. Guess what?
0: Mac is saying he wants to go on another date with you. Toya, you want to go?
4: I do.
2: Maxetti. Maxetti.
0: Yes.
3: That's all I'm saying.
1: Return of the Mac.
0: Return of the Mac.
1: Come on.
0: We'll pay for the date. Congratulations, all right? Mac, make sure you do us a favor. Do not call her baby girl, all right? Call her Shorty if you like.
3: Latoya.
0: All right. Y'all clap it up for these two. They're going to try it again. Mac and Latoya.
3: Hey. Right on.
0: It's Dee Dee in the morning.
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7: In Mandarin, there's a wreck on the West Beltway southbound past Old St. Augustine Road. It's on the left shoulder of the road, and police are on the scene, so you've got the flashing lights from that. On I-10 eastbound, that's busy from Lane to before McDuff. That's traffic. I'm Beverly Bentley Steele.
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0: Yeah, you recoup for the album. Oh, mixtape is just for the fans.
2: See, look, everybody, you learned something new on this show. 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
5: There's a wreck on the West Beltway southbound between Roosevelt and the Buckland Bridge, and it's heavy from Blanding. A crash on 90 northbound between Phillips Highway and E-Town Parkway is blocking the right lane. I-95 northbound's heavy at 9B to before Old St. Augustine Road and busy JTB to Emerson. I-10 eastbound's busy lane to McDuff. That's traffic. I'm Beverly Bentley Steele.
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15: When you came to us, you ain't have a dollar in your pocket. You heard it was zero down.

0: Range Rover, and you ain't have a dollar in your pocket. But that's why you came to us, right? Because we said it was zero down to get a car. We told you credit, none of that matters. We told you that repo don't matter. 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
12: Hey, good morning, Didi in the morning. Real quick, before we find out what's trending, remember I told you we're going on the big One Voyage cruise?
13: Oh, yeah.
12: I'm telling y'all, this cruise is crazy. All the celebrities, you'll be sitting up having breakfast, and a celebrity will be up in your face there. Just like that.
13: Your cabin might even be next door to
12: okay, them. I'm talking to T.I., Rick Ross, Keith Sweat. Who else is going to be on this? Let's see, Cedric the Entertainer, Wyclef Jean.
13: 803 Fresh.
12: Right, Cupid, King George. Here's the deal. It is called One Voyage Cruise. 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All right?
13: Let's do it.
12: 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There he is, Trey G's here to tell us what's trending.
13: Hey, I saw Tori Hart was praying for Clarissa Shields and Remy Ma. It looks like they are back beefing again on social media. Remy basically tweeted out and said, "Ugly slash all you do is lie. You've been crying the past 20 months. Mad because legally I'm still the wife. B, me too. Sign the papers, Papoose. Got me dealing with this slow-ass crack baby talking about she in New York streets and you in a hotel because y'all scared I'm going to pull up." again, is what Remy had to say.
12: Damn.
13: She went hard.
12: Wait, Remy said what now?
13: She called her a crack baby and says y'all was scared she gonna pull up to the hotel y'all staying in.
12: Well, everybody's scared, Remy.
13: Yeah, I'm scared. I'm kind of scared to talk about her.
12: Me too.
13: Yeah. Now, Clarissa did jab back, but it was a little light jab.
12: Hey, Clarissa, you jabbing and she's stabbing. Be careful.
13: You jabbing?
11: She's stabbing. Remy got a shank.
12: Yep, be careful. All right, listen, coming up, we got to have a conversation about people quitting their full-time jobs for social media. That's on the way. It's DD in the morning. Duval!
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0: Rock 106.5, the soul of Duval. Jacksonville mornings, where it can be 80 degrees before breakfast and raining after lunch. Whatever the weather brings, we've got your mornings covered. Good morning. It's Didi in the morning. And I got Trey G, comedian J.J. Williamson with me. All right, listen, guys, I saw something. We need to get into this conversation about social media. You know, I'm addicted to it. I realized something. I'm addicted to Instagram.
1: Oh, addict.
0: You know what it is? I'm addicted to information.
1: Yeah.
0: I like to see what information is coming out, what new. And a lot of it is because I know I'm going to get on the air to talk about it.
2: Mm-hmm.
0: And I'm always looking for some kind of show prep. But this was interesting, right? Because we were talking about this off the air, guys. I saw this thing, and I think you guys have seen this social media post. And it said, social media made men obsessed with women they've never met, and made women feel entitled to lifestyles they've never had and can't even afford.
2: Mm.
0: Everyone is chasing illusions now instead of building reality. They said it is a circus.
2: Mm.
0: They said people now, and this is what they're saying, people now are forgetting to build a real life. They're just chasing the illusion. And I'm curious about that. And I'm curious if, you know, because, I mean, again, JJ has talked about this too. We both said we're addicted to... we're addicted to social media.
1: Right. Right.
0: I'm addicted, very much but I'm so. Addicted to consuming. I don't do as much anymore posting like I should, right? Or I don't do a lot of video things like I should, but I do get obsessed with it. But what I'm curious about is that you see a lot of people make a lot of money on it. And this is what everybody keeps telling me. Didi, get on it. Do it more. Do more. You need to do video. You need to do this. Everybody keeps telling me, and you can make so much money. I want to know right now, if there's anybody listening, I want to know either, how did you make any money on social media?
2: Hmm.
0: Off of YouTube, whether it was TikTok. I want to know if anybody listening has made any money on through social media. And I also want to know if anybody has given up their job to become an influencer. Have you tried it? If there's any influencers listening, I want to know, and how much do you make?
1: Yeah.
0: Because that's the thing. Everybody wants to be an influencer. Everybody wants to get on this thing and create this illusion.
1: Right.
0: That's what they're saying we're all doing. We're just creating illusions.
1: Right.
0: And whatever. I just want to know if anybody made money on it.
1: Yeah, that's a big one. That's a big one. I actually do have a family member of mine, a cousin of mine.
0: Mm-hmm.
1: He lost his job probably like 3-4 months ago.
0: Mm-hmm.
1: You know what I'm saying?
0: Mm-hmm.
1: And he was like a light social media like influencer.
0: Okay.
1: You know what I'm saying? But once he lost his job, he was like, okay, well, at this point, I'm going to just go all in. But he's passed up other good opportunities to be employed at a job so that he can do the social media
0: thing.
1: Because it's fun. Well, because it's fun and he feels like it's lucrative. Like it's going to pay off eventually.
0: Pay off.
1: Even though it's not paying off now. Even though he need that money right now, he still is like, okay, well, it could pay off. So I do know somebody in that situation.
0: Now, here's the thing I've learned, too, because of, and I keep telling everybody I don't have time or whatever. It's a full-time job to do social media.
3: Oh, hell,
1: absolutely.
3: Yeah.
0: You gotta edit. You got to do that. You know, it's a lot of stuff. If you're going to do a video, you got to make sure the lighting is good. You got to do, like, it really can become a lot, right?
1: Yeah.
0: And you got to have time to do the editing and sit down and do all that kind of stuff is what I've noticed. It is a full-time job. So I want to know. Anybody listening that made money on social media, whether it's through Facebook, YouTube, I don't know, TikTok, did you give up to become an influencer? Did you make money? What, JJ?
3: Now, I was just for saying, now I'm not giving up what I do to become an influencer, but I have seen a few checks from Instagram.
0: Have you?
3: I have. Now, I'm not ashamed because I don't have a huge following. I'm not a huge presence on social media. Now, Instagram have sent me, the most I've seen from Instagram is $16.
1: Damn.
0: You know what?
3: $16.
1: I think people aren't realistic with themselves when it comes to the influencing thing, though, too, at the same time.
0: Yeah. I just knew he was getting ready to tell me thousands.
3: Now, I will say I have made some thousands on my special so far.
0: Okay, good. Now, because you have a lot of views on that. Here's what we want to know. I want to know this. If there's anybody listening that you either maybe it's you or maybe it's somebody you know. I want to know how much somebody made on social media. I want to know if you're an influencer, how much have you made, how much you make a month. I want to know, and you can remain anonymous. Okay. I want to know if you made money anywhere on social media. You can remain anonymous. And maybe you know somebody. Maybe it's not you. I want to know what they made. I want to know, you know, if somebody made. I just want to know how much money is there to be made in social media and influencing, okay? So let us know right now at 833-TALK-TO-DIDI.
1: That's 833-825-5233.
0: It's Didi in the morning.
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5: There's a wreck on the West Beltway southbound between Roosevelt and the Buckland Bridge, and it's heavy from Blanding. A crash on 9B northbound between Phillips Highway and E-Town Parkway is blocking the right lane. I-95 northbound's heavy at 9B to before Old St. Augustine Road and busy JTB to Emerson. I-10 eastbound's busy lane to McDuff. That's traffic. I'm Beverly Bentley Steele.
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6: 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Looking at today's weather, showers today, and the high is going to be around 92. I'm Wanda B for Dee Dee in the Morning on Hot 106.5, the soul of Duval.
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1: All right, so listen, we were asking this question. Well, I was curious. Okay, good morning. It's Dee Dee in the morning. Trey G, also comedian J.J. Williamson. My question was, is there anybody listening who made money on social media? Whether they just made it through a video, maybe they are an influencer, maybe they know somebody who made money. I'm just trying to figure this out. I want to know what's out there and what kind of money can be made on social media, all right? Hey, good morning. Who's this?
2: This is Riri.
1: Okay, Riri, help me out here. I'm trying to understand something. We're talking about social media. You hear a lot of people make money. Did you make money or somebody else?
2: So both. Like, I make money in little spurts, but it actually helps my little small business. Mm-hmm. So using social media actually helps me with my small business. But it is a girl that I follow, and she made $500,000 this year off of social media.
1: Doing what?
2: All she do is talk.
1: Talk about what? Let me put me up on it so I can talk about the same thing. What's she talk about?
2: I mean, she literally talked about everything, about where she, what people didn't send her, going out to eat with her kids. I mean, just everything. And she posts constantly, and she ended up having like 2 or 3 pages, and she literally posts at least 20 times a day. Mm. And it'd be just stuff for like a couple of minutes, but she's made $500,000 this year.
1: Okay, let me just tell everybody something right now. You know what? You just told me this. I'm a video myself. I'm gonna see if this works. So I'm here at work, and everybody, and we were just talking to Riri, and Riri said she follows somebody online who made $1 million, makes a lot of money, and all she does is video herself every day doing basic stuff. I'm at work right now talking live on the radio, and I'm videoing myself, and I'm going to test this. I'm going to start videoing myself. You know what, Riri? I'm going to video myself every day doing just dumb, mundane stuff, and I'm going to see if I can, let's see what happens.
3: You're going to lose followers.
2: You got to be consistent.
1: I got to be consistent?
2: You got to be consistent.
1: Okay, I'm a video. Thank you, Riri. I appreciate your call.
3: You're going to see your follower count drop so fast.
1: Okay, hold on a second. I'm going, let's get somebody else live, y'all. This is what I do for a living, y'all, watching what we do. I'm here at work. Okay. Good morning. Hi, who's this?
4: Hey, this T.
1: Hey, T, listen, you're being videoed, too. I just wanted you to know I'm videoing everything in my life right now. I just found out I can make this money on social media.
3: Yeah. T, what's poppin', T?
1: T, do you know anybody who made money through social media?
4: I did.
1: You did? How much you made?
4: Yes. I made like 20, 30 grand, but see, I don't even really do YouTube now. I do a lot of other people's videos and put them together and edit. Uh-huh. So I started doing that now, and that's lucrative.
1: Well, hold on a second. Wait, T. T, you made $30,000 on YouTube?
4: Mm-hmm.
3: Yeah, I done chopped it up with T before. T has a very good fragrance channel.
1: Oh, like, really?
3: He talks about like different scents, colognes, stuff like that. And he brings attention to those, like awareness to those people who selling it, who sell those type of fragrances.
1: Mm-hmm. Okay.
4: Yep, so now a lot of the fragrance stores, if you go and see their YouTube channel, 9 times out of 10, I did that video.
1: Go ahead then.
4: Nine times out of ten, I edited that video.
3: I think that's the play too. Like if you do the things behind the scenes that people don't want to do, like they call them shredders.
1: Mm-hmm.
3: If you edit the videos, if you posting the videos, if you finding the content, I think those are the plays to make the money.
1: All right,
3: let's
1: grab somebody else. Let me ask somebody else. Hey, good morning. Hi, who's this?
5: Good morning. My name is Vincent Butler.
1: Hey, Vincent Butler. Everybody is Vincent Butler. Damn. Now, hold on, Vincent.
3: Vincent sound like he on social right now.
1: Yeah, ain't he? Hold on. Let me stop my live right now. Just hit me. I'm getting ready to post this. I'm going to see what happens. But I have 3 lashes over here on this one and a few here. I'm going to go get them done today.
3: Man, come on. We don't care about your lashes. Come on.
1: All right, fine. Yeah. Hey, Vincent. Let's talk, sir. Talk to me, sir. Do you know anybody who made money on social media?
5: Yes, ma'am. Yes, ma'am. So I'm actually a CPA, a certified public accountant, and I have several clients that are on social media. And I will say it's not always what it appears. Everybody isn't making as much money as it appears. But I do have a couple of clients, one in particular that makes over $100,000 a month on Snapchat alone.
1: Dang.
3: A month is insane, bro.
1: Really?
5: Exactly.
1: Now, being their CPA, let me ask this. Being their CPA, do you ever think to yourself, let me get this up and go get on TikTok?
5: I've thought about it a couple of times. I've thought about it. I'm always thinking about putting out content. For some reason, I hesitate.
1: Me too. I just said that. That's why I said, you know what? I'm going to film myself and I'm going to try it. I'm going to just film me doing
3: it. Because what it is, too, it take that one video to catch. It take that one video to catch, and then you got an audience.
1: Yeah.
3: You got to just keep them. That's it.
1: All right. Well, listen, we're trying to figure this out. People making money on social media. Do you know anybody who made money? Maybe it's you who made that money, and we just want to know how much. Mm. Just let us know right now, and you can remain anonymous this morning. 833-TALK-TO-DEEDEE.
3: That's 833-825-5233.
1: It's DEEDEE in the morning.
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7: There's a wreck on the West Beltway southbound between Roosevelt and the Buckland Bridge, and it's heavy from Blanding. A crash on 90 northbound between Phillips Highway and E-Town Parkway is blocking the right lane. I-95 northbound's heavy at 9B to before Old St. Augustine Road and busy JTB to Emerson. I-10 eastbound's busy lane to McDuff. That's traffic. I'm Beverly Bentley Steele.
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0: 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Getting you back to DD in the morning. Hot 106.5, the soul of Duval.
16: Good morning. It is Friday. It's DD in the morning. Woo. Hey, make sure you follow us online. It's real simple. 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
22: And please follow your boy since y'all think I'm fat.
21: Oh, God.
22: Follow your boy so you can see how I really look. The real JJ from the SIP.
16: Two P's. Trey, what's trending?
21: Hey, so what's trending, man? The homie Kawhi Leonard. You know, he actually scored a W, it seemed like, with the NBA, right? All he had to pay was like a $700,000 fine after they found out that the Clippers moved around money to make sure they stayed under the salary cap to retain Kawhi Leonard. Well, now he is having to face the feds. They say federal authorities are opening an investigation on NBA star Kawhi Leonard and the Los Angeles Clippers owners, Steve Ballmer, for allegedly helping Leonard make $28 million extra in money and with the NBA. So now he got to face the feds.
16: Damn.
22: Can we go back a little bit? Nothing but $700,000. Nothing but?
21: Yeah. Kawhi is set to make tens of millions of dollars in the league this year. and over the past year. Yeah.
16: All right.
21: And he still drive a Tahoe, so he got it.
16: A Tahoe?
22: Yeah.
21: He got it.
22: It's paid for.
16: Okay.
22: Yeah.
16: Hey, listen. We got cash. $1,000 is yours. Answer 10 questions correctly this morning at 833. Talk to Didi.
22: That's 833-825-5233.
16: It's Didi in the morning.
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0: Brosnan and Tom Hardy.
1: Yeah. Tom Hardy and
0: I'm going to say this. The Mobland is so good. Watch it and just get to the last episode of the first season and you're going to go, my God, it's like an orchestra playing.
1: Which one would you rather have, Mobland or Beauty and Black?
0: Mobland.
1: Okay, gotcha.
0: Beauty and Black, the writing ain't deep enough.
1: Oh, gosh.
0: All they say is beep.
1: Stop. Bob.
0: Everybody on there uses the word beep. Hey, and then finally, I gotta shout out something, you guys, out of Georgia. Anybody see the story about the man on death row? Did anybody see what's going on?
1: Mm.
0: So according to what I read, and I saw this yesterday, there is a 53-year-old man in Georgia, a double killer.
1: Mm.
0: And he's been on death row for 2 decades.
1: Okay. Wow.
0: He's due to receive a lethal injection next week.
1: Mm.
0: He was given his last meal yesterday. His last meal. I want everybody to know this 53-year-old man.
1: What was the meal?
0: He's been on death row for 2 decades. His last meal, his final meal was, get ready to add it all up,
1: mm-hmm.
0: barbecue beef brisket, some pork ribs, a bacon double cheeseburger,
1: mm-hmm.
0: some french fries, buffalo wild wings, and a meat lover's pan pizza. For dessert, he requested 2 flavors of ice cream, butter pecan and peach, and then 2 caffeine-free sodas. This is according to the Georgia Department of Corrections. This is his final meal.
1: Shout out that butter pecan ice cream.
0: Listen, if the lethal injection doesn't kill him, this meal will.
2: Oh, yeah.
0: That meal got him.
2: Boy. Especially if he's trying to finish that whole pizza.
0: Yeah.
2: Damn. You already had some brisket.
0: Yeah.
2: Damn.
0: His blood pressure, cholesterol levels, and everything about to go out the window. Yeah. He good.
2: Talking about going to heaven full.
1: Shut up. I ain't gonna lie to you. He sound black, too.
0: Yeah. He's not, but he's not.
1: Damn, he not for real.
2: Oh, damn.
0: Big old corn-fed white boy.
2: Man, I want me some meatloaf on my leg.
0: All right. Hey, listen. Coming up, we're gonna shut the show down next. It's DD in the morning.
3: 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You're locked in with DD in the morning. Your new morning show on Hot 106.5. The Soul of Duval.
0: Miss Wanda P has information that you need to know in Duval.
4: 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And coming up at 10 a.m., your next opportunity to win $1,000. 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
0: Jacksonville, it's time to celebrate our community in a big way. 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

0: that admission is free. 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
19: We're done. The show is over, everybody. We had a wonderful day. We learned a lot, but you know what? It is Friday, and we've had a wonderful week. And we want to thank everyone who listened to us, and we want to know and tell you, you are our friend. Thank you.

0: 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Have a great weekend. 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

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Should I dead up, get no strings attached, chat. 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

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It's Mark Young, guest star JoJo. Coco Jones now. She is a newly

0: $1,000 happens at 12 noon in a matter of moments. I don't know if you heard about this, but, you know, actor Nicolas Cage allegedly suffering from a massive gas leak. I thought he ate the lettuce, and now he's got the explosive situation happening in the bathroom. Apparently not. So a massive sinkhole recently opened up Nicolas Cage's yard, swallowing his driveway. He's got this $10.5 million beachfront home in Malibu, California. It caused his driveway to just collapse, part of his house, and now there's a gas leaks in the area, and they ordered like 30 properties to evacuate, which is crazy. Luckily, nobody got hurt, but man, that's a pretty jacked up problem to have, especially going into the weekend. You don't have to worry about that, though, because I got $1,000 for you. That's coming up at noon today. Also, Mary J. Blige and Jill Scott on the way with The Way.
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0: 106.5, the soul of Duval with Dini in the morning. You know, we're inside of an excessive heat warning here in Jacksonville. 90 is the high today. It might rain a little later on this afternoon. Make sure you have that Hot 106.5 app on your phone so you can take us with you wherever you go and get up-to-the-minute weather info and get hooked up with this money, because you know I got $1,000 coming up for you in about 15 minutes or so. So hang close for that. 12 noon, that's when that's going to happen. I've got Tank on the way with Please Don't Go. Also, Tevin Campbell coming up with I'm Ready. Hang close.
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You left in that car, the zero down.

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4: Archeon, guest song for JoJo. And, you know, sometimes you gotta praise him. Praise him. Before seeing the blessing, before the door opens, before the breakthrough comes, before the answer arrives, keep believing, keep moving, and praise him in advance, because what's coming may be bigger than anything you've imagined. 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

0: 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Big shout out to Usher. You know, he's going to be here in the state of Florida in December for that R&B tour. And, you know, he's all the ladies are going crazy. He's serenading the ladies on stage. You know, he's pulling out some unsuspecting lady from the crowd. And if that's you, you could be on stage with him and he's just singing to you and everybody in the stadium is jealous. If you happen to date Usher, ladies, I'm just telling you because this is what he said. He likes a nice, relaxed pasta dinner in Italy. So you have that to look forward to.
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1: Hey, what's bothering you, pal?
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1: Oh, I know.
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2: Blue comes before brown, Jason. We aren't heathens.
1: But something's got you bothered.
2: It's not you, Jason, but there are some other companies in your business that have people pretty upset for doing things, you know, a little sketchy.
1: I know.
2: And when people get scammed, well, it looks bad on you, too.
1: So let me make things better for everyone. 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

0: Rihanna has definitely been working. Yeah, she's working all right. She's working on a new album called R9. R9 for her 9th studio album. Yeah, her husband ASAP Rocky spilled the beans a couple weeks back that she's working on something new. So we look forward to that project. Absolutely. It is Hot 106.5, the soul of Duval, where Dee Dee is paying your bills and your next chance to win $1,000. 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

0: 106.5, the soul of Duval, where TV pays your bills. Your next chance at $1,000 happens at 2 p.m. in a matter of minutes. You can win $1,000 and have a great weekend. We're definitely having a great weekend because, you know, we got the Cleveland Browns getting the beat down from our Jaguars. That's going to happen right here in Jacksonville, as a matter of fact. Yeah, they're playing right here. I can't wait. All right, so hang close, though. I got all your favorite music on the way because you know I got you. Yeah, Usher's coming up with Nice and Slow. Thames, the new one, What You Need, is coming up.
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0: $1,000 coming up in less than 15 minutes from right now. So hang close. 2 p.m. today. Somebody's going to win. Could be you. Speaking of money, man, look at this. That Powerball jackpot is up to $232 million. It went from 207 to 232. Nobody won it earlier this week. So the drawing is on Saturday. But why wait? Why wait for some money when I got some money for you coming up in minutes? Yeah, $1,000 right here. DD is paying the bills. 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

0: 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And make sure to get tapped into the culture and play Black Card Declined. 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

0: 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We told you credit, none of that matters. 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That's what we said. And you listened, you paid attention. 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Now you're doing a happy dance. I see you. Do the dance then. We the only ones that's doing this. 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Zero down right now. 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

Sean Knight right here, Hot 106.5, the soul of Duval with DD in the morning. You know, Chris Brown says he likes to collect paintings, street art, fashionable clothes, also luxury cars. You know, I like to do the same thing. Instead of riding in a BMW,

Duval, what's up? It's me, Dee Dee, in the morning. 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

0: so much for listening and hanging out with me. I do appreciate that. Always love hanging out with you and sharing all this great music and money and more of the same coming up, because my good friend Sean Knight, he is next, and he's got $1,000 coming to you at 5 p.m. today. Just make sure you have that Hot 106.5 app out and ready to go. He's got all your favorite songs, though. Usher, Confessions Part 2, also Coco Jones, Here We Go. Big shout out to her. You know, she just got married, her and Donovan Mitchell, and Donovan Mitchell was serenading her at their wedding. I saw the video. It didn't look like he was serenading her at her wedding at all. Because he was supposed to be singing When I See You by Fantasia. And all I heard was Fantasia. It just looked like he was lip syncing. But anyway, I'm sure it was a great wedding. Have yourself a great weekend.
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We'll talk about that next on Hot 106.5.

0: Howell 65, the soul of Duval. Didi in the morning pays your bills five times a day, weekdays. 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How are you? My name is Sean Knight. Welcome to the ride. 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I am so excited because tomorrow it is all about Didi's Duval Day Party over at the Ritz Theater and Museum. It's going to be a day of music, dancing, VIP experiences, and a Community Appreciation Day celebration. It is absolutely free. 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And today is 25 years since the terror attacks that happened on September 11th that killed 2,977 people at the World Trade Center, the Pentagon, and Shanksville, Pennsylvania.
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0: An additional 9,000 have since died from 9/11 related illnesses, and the attacks reshaped national security, foreign policy, and everyday American life forever. Victims' families, first responders, and politicians gathered earlier today at all three memorial sites to honor those lost. And if you would like to participate in ceremonies that are honoring the victims of 9/11, Jacksonville area runners, walkers, veterans, first responders, and families will come together for the Travis Mannion Foundation's annual 9/11 Heroes Run, which will take place tonight at Seawalk Pavilion at 6 p.m. Also tomorrow, volunteers will gather from 10 a.m. to 1 p.m. at Jacksonville National Cemetery at 4083 Lanning Road as part of a 9/11 Day of Service and Remembrance. They will clean and restore headstones and beautify the grounds to honor the people who lost their lives, as well as the military members and first responders who answered the distress call in the days and years that followed. This event is organized by Carry the Load, which is also organizing similar events at 140-plus cemeteries nationwide. Coming up on the other side, more your R&B favorites from Tim's in Vogue. Also, Didi from Didi in the Morning will be checking in to talk about Didi's Duval Day Party at the Ritz Theater, and more shenanigans with me, Sean Knight, on this TGI Friday, right here on Hot 106.5, the soul of Duval.
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7: Hot traffic from the Strata Air Conditioning and Heating Traffic Center.
8: Ocean Way to the south end on the east beltway southbound. You will see some minor delays between Merrill and St. John's Bluff Road. 13 minutes from Heckscher down to JTB. Tracking your ride out of downtown. Down to the south side, I-95 southbound. 15 minutes from the Fuller Warren down to the beltway. From the traffic center, I'm Brian Middleton.
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0: 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Give it up for Dee Dee from Dee Dee in the Morning. What's up, big sis?
1: Hey, what's going on? Listen, let me tell you something right now. Before we do anything, Sean, I'm just excited this weekend is about to be crazy. You know that, right?
0: Oh, absolutely. Absolutely.
1: Man, here's the thing. First of all, with it being the 27th annual Community Day, that's one thing, right? We all know about Community Day. It's all about that, right? We got the outdoor stages, live entertainment. We got the local shopping, the artists, the entrepreneurs. We have all of that, right?
0: Exactly.
1: Right. Music by DJ Hollywood. I had to make sure I say that. But here's the other thing. We also have Dee Dee's Duval Day Party is going down on Saturday.
0: Look, I'm telling y'all now, all roads lead to the Ritz Theater and Museum. This is going to be the party of all parties out here in Duval and surrounding areas. Look, everybody's been talking about it, Dee Dee.
1: Yep. Let them know. It all kicks off at 11 o'clock right there at the Ritz Theater, right there on, where is it? Alpha? North Davis. Now, here's the deal again. 11 until 5. We got to make sure we tell everybody that, right?
0: Yes, absolutely.
1: We got to just respect everything that's going on in the city on Saturday, right?
0: Oh, yeah, most definitely. The Jags playing the Cleveland Browns, so it's going to be a very busy weekend in Duval and surrounding areas. And we got to show love to our sponsors, Cornerstone Group Financial and Bluebird Kids Health.
1: I'm looking forward to meeting everybody, saying hello to everybody, just having a good time. So everybody got to come out, all right?
0: Most definitely. Hold on, Dee Dee, as we get ready for your 4 o'clock, my homegirl Brittany Austin's guest star for Tanika Hughes. She's going to have our afternoon headlines, plus more of your R&B favorites coming up from Jagged Edge, Chris Brown, and Lauryn Hill. 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
16: On I-95 northbound, watch out for a crash at MLK Parkway blocking the left lane. I-95 southbound, we have another crash. This one's on the ramp from Emerson to watch out for. From the Traffic Center, I'm Brian Middleton.
15: Let's get back to the best R&B.
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It's Sean Knight's Auto Ride Home. And this young man and Usher will be in concert December 11th in Tampa at Raymond James Stadium. 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
1: Hey y'all, this is Destiny with Fascinating Floor Designs. 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
1: She is guest starring for Tanika Hughes from Action News Jax, my homegirl Brittany Austin. Brittany!
2: Happy Friday, Sean. We made it.
1: Oh, Lord Jesus. I'm about to do my Friday song. It is Friday, y'all. It's the weekend, and we gonna catch a vibe tonight. I've been waiting all week for you. Literally, Brittany, I'm telling you, I've been waiting all week for Friday.
2: Listen, and this was a short week, Sean.
1: I know, and this week has been weak, and this has been the longest short week ever.
2: Absolutely. But listen, it's the weekend. We got some things going on. I wanted to give a quick shout out, Sean, to my sorority, Delta Sigma Theta Sorority Incorporated. The Clay County chapter is holding a community health fair tomorrow, Saturday, at the Orange Park Mall in front of Dillard's from 11 to 4.
1: That's what's
2: up. So blood pressure screenings, immunizations, mammogram bus, like the whole nine. So if you're out in the Orange Park area, stop by. Get yourself checked out. Finally, the Jags are taking on the Browns this weekend. Lots of tailgates going on. Big one at the Jumbo Shrimp Stadium. So busy weekend.
1: Yes, absolutely. And we can't forget tomorrow, Dee Dee's Duval Day Party. It's going to be at the Ridge Theater and Museum. 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Dee Dee's going to be there. DJ Hollywood's going to be there. The Hot 106.5 family going to be there. Our Power 106.1 family going to be there. And did I tell you, it's absolutely free. So we're looking forward to seeing each and every one of you tomorrow at Dee Dee's Duval Day Party. How about that, Brittany?
2: Oh, that sounds great, Sean.
1: 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All right, as we get ready for a keyword I have for you at 5 o'clock, you can win $1,000 with Dee Dee Pays Your Bills. 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
0: 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Traffic from the Strata Air Conditioning and Heating Traffic Center.
4: Oshaway to the south side, east Beltway southbound, at least a 24-minute ride from the Dane's Point down to JTB. I-95 northbound, watch out for a crash at MLK Parkway, blocking the left lane. Downtown to the south side, I-95 southbound, at least a 20-minute ride from the Fuller Warren down to the Beltway. From the Traffic Center, I'm Brian Middleton.
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0: 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That's coming in minutes along with DJ Reggie B's in a Hot 106 5 o'clock mix. 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

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We told you that repo don't matter. 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And you listened, you paid attention. You left in that car, the zero down. Now you're doing a happy dance. I see you. Do the dance then.

I'm fixing to tell you something that the insurance industry does not want you to ever hear. 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I see them sitting on premiums paid and making money and dragging it out for as long as they can. 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
7: Traffic from the Strata Air Conditioning and Heating Traffic Center.
8: Southside drivers heading up to Arlington, eastbound and northbound. Tap of the brakes after Town Center Parkway. A 13-minute ride from State Route 9B up to Atlantic Boulevard. And as you're heading into downtown from the Southside I-95 northbound, a 17-minute ride from the Beltway up to I-10. From the Traffic Center, I'm Brian Middleton.
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DJ Reggie B's on the ones and twos. Sean Knight, that is me on the MIC having fun on this TGI Friday. 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
1: 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Hot traffic from the Strata Air Conditioning and Heating Traffic Center.
2: I-95 northbound this evening. There's a crash before Union Street to watch out for. FDOT says it's currently blocking the left lane. And I-95 southbound, we still have a crash after the Fuller Warren Bridge. That's over on the left shoulder. From the Traffic Center, I'm Brian Middleton.
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0: Hot 106.5, the soul of Duval. DD in the morning pays your bills five times a day, weekdays. Your chance happens Monday morning at 8 a.m. It's all about tomorrow. DD's Duval Day Party over at the Ritz Theater and Museum. The homie, DJ Hollywood, is going to be on the ones and twos. It is absolutely free. And what better person to talk about DD's Duval Day Party than DD herself? What up, sis?
1: Hey, what's going on? Listen, let me tell you something right now. Before we do anything, Sean, I'm just excited. This weekend is about to be crazy. You know that, right?
0: Oh, absolutely. Absolutely.
1: Man, here's the thing. First of all, with it being the 27th annual Community Day, that's one thing, right? We all know about Community Day. It's all about that, right? We got the outdoor stages, live entertainment. We got the local shopping, the artists, the entrepreneurs. We have all of that, right?
0: Exactly.
1: Right. Music by DJ Hollywood. I had to make sure I say that. But here's the other thing. We also have DD's Duval Day Party is going down on Saturday.
0: Look, I'm telling y'all now, all roads lead to the Ritz Theater and Museum. This is going to be the party of all parties out here in Duval and surrounding areas. Look, everybody's been talking about it, DD.
1: Yep. Let them know. It all kicks off at 11 o'clock right there at the Ritz Theater, right there on, where is it? Alpha? North Davis. Now, here's the deal again. 11 until 5. We got to make sure we tell everybody that, right?
0: Yes, absolutely.
1: We got to just respect everything that's going on in the city on Saturday, right?
0: Oh, yeah, most definitely. The Jags playing the Cleveland Browns, so it's going to be a very busy weekend in Duval and surrounding areas. And we got to show love to our sponsors, Cornerstone Group Financial and Bluebird Kids Health.
1: I'm looking forward to meeting everybody, saying hello to everybody, just having a good time. So everybody got to come out, all right?
0: Most definitely. Hold on, DD, as we get ready for your 6 o'clock. Here's what we got coming up. More of your R&B favorites from Leon Thomas, Kirk Franklin, and of course, Brittany Austin from Action News Jax, guest star for Tanika Hughes. She's coming back on the other side with our afternoon headlines to get us ready for weekend. Mode. 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
5: Tracking your ride east Beltway northbound this evening between the south side and Arlington, you will see some minor delays around Town Center Parkway. An 11-minute ride from State Route 9B up to Atlantic Boulevard. And as you head out of downtown I-95 northbound, FDOT says we still have a crash before Union Street, and it's blocking the left lane. From the Traffic Center, I'm Brian Middleton.
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Going brother Tyrese on Hot 106.5, the soul of Duval. 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

0: 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Y'all want some more of that?
1: 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Hey, Jacksonville. 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
1: All right, she is back with another round of afternoon headlines. Guest star for Tanika Hughes from Action News Jax is my homegirl, Brittany Austin. 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
2: Completely activated, Sean. You know, but before we get fully into weekend mode, today marks the 25th anniversary of 9/11. So we just want to make sure, you know, we celebrate those firefighters and police officers that put their life on the line to just help, you know, Americans during that time.
1: Absolutely. A big shout out to all servicemen and women who sacrificed their lives for our freedom. And
2: absolutely,
1: we really appreciate it. And look, there are so many things happening around the community to celebrate 9/11 and honor those who lost their lives. Later on today, it's actually going on now, Jacksonville area runners, walkers, veterans, first responders, and families, they are coming together for the Travis Mannion Foundation's annual 9/11 Heroes Run. That's going on right now at Seawalk Pavilion. And tomorrow, volunteers can gather from 10 a.m. to 1 p.m. at Jacksonville National Cemetery at 4083 Lanny Road as part of a 9/11 Day of Service and Remember. So if you're looking for something to do, if you want to go out and help your fellow man and support your community, there you have it right there.
2: Absolutely.
1: All right. Have a good weekend, Brittany, as we get ready to get our laugh on. Tony Skill and Tony Stripping is up next on a Feel Good Friday. And look, we'll see y'all tomorrow over at Dee Dee's Duval Day Party over at the Ritz Theater. Ah. 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
0: 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Hot traffic from the Strata Air Conditioning and Heating Traffic Center.
4: Ocean Way to the south side, East Beltway southbound. You're looking at least 12 minutes from the Danes Point down to Butler. Leaving downtown, heading to the south end, I-95 southbound. 15 minutes from the Fuller Warren down to the Beltway. From the traffic center, I'm Brian Middleton.
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0: down for the One Man Riot. Tony Sko and Tony Strippin.
1: Yo, it's your man Tony Sko, along with my brother Sean Knight on yet another Feel Good Friday. And Sean, I got some things on my mind, my brother, that are making me feel good. So I'm going to run them on down to you. Like, for instance, I feel good when my wife makes my plate, right? And I eat all of my vegetables first and get them out the way so I can sit and enjoy the rest of my food without feeling guilty.
2: Okay, so I'm not the only one, Sko?
1: Got it. I feel good right up until my wife comes back in there and brings me some more veggies.
2: Damn.
1: Ooh, but I still feel good. Hey, Sean, I feel good when I'm eating a tuna sandwich and I got some of those Lay's classic chips to crumble on top of it and give it that flavor and crunch all at the same time.
2: Yes!
1: I'm like, if only I had some dill pickle chips too. Man, listen.
2: Let's go, Sko!
1: I feel good. Hey, I feel good when I see a bad kid doing something his mama don't see him doing at first, but then she catches him and snaps on him. And he looks at me, and I'm like, that's exactly what your little bad butt gets.
2: Hilarious.
1: I feel good. Hey, I feel good when I forget to watch one of my favorite TV shows for like 2 weeks, and I get home and realize now I got 3 new episodes to watch all in a row. I'm like, it's time to turn the phone off for about 3 hours. I feel good.
2: Sko, thanks for the reminder. Lioness on Paramount Plus. If you know, you know.
1: And lastly, Sean, on the Feel Good Friday, I feel good when I'm in a store about to pay for something and they tell me I got enough bonus points built up to pay for all my stuff.
2: Winning!
1: I'm like, what? Hold on. Let me go grab a few more items. I feel good. Yours, your man, Tony Sko, along with my brother, Sean Knight, on yet another Feel Good Friday. I feel good, y'all.
2: Absolutely, Sko. Have a fantastic weekend, my friend, and you do too. That's my time. I'm out of here. My homegirl, Barbie T, is guest starring for Shelby. And, of course, it's the hottest party on your radio, Club Hot 106.5, with the homie DJ Millennium and DJ Reggie B's. I'll see y'all tomorrow at Didi's Duval Day Party over at the Ritz Theater and Museum. It's going to be a whole vibe. Until then, we'll talk on Sunday at 12 noon for Soul School Sunday. My name is Sean Knight. Have a fantastic weekend with Hot 106.5, the soul of Duval.
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1: Hot traffic from the Strata Air Conditioning and Heating Traffic Center.
2: Ocean Way to the south side, east Beltway southbound. You're looking at least 12 minutes from the Danes Point down to Butler. Leaving downtown, heading to the south end, I-95 southbound. 15 minutes from the Fuller Warren down to the Beltway. From the traffic center, I'm Brian Middleton.
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You know we're paying your bills every weekday morning with DD in the morning at 8 a.m. And this weekend, it's gonna be lit, baby. 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

0: 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This is a great way to, like, get the city amped up and ready for the Jags on Sunday, because that's going to be a great game. Can't wait. Everybody's tailgating. So many parties happening. Shout out to my girl, Miss Thrifty Rose. 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Okay. Anyways, make sure you follow us on Instagram. 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
3: 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I feel like this is coming to an end.

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2: 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When you came to us, you ain't have a dollar in your pocket. You heard it was zero down.

0: Hey, pal.
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3: 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It's time to make the swap. Swiffer Power Mop.
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